I'm Doug, excited to announce that we are, right now, simulcasting on RadioCLV.org, bringing the light of Jesus to the Middle East.

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Hello, everyone. This is Judy Michael, your host for today, and I'm so glad you're here with me today on the Middle East Praise Hour. And as we are beginning our program today, I was thinking maybe all of us, in way or another, are trying to be better. بنحاول نبقى أحسن في تصرفاتنا في تفكيرنا أو في حياتنا عموما وفي الأغلب يا إما بنشوف تغيير بسيط قوي قوي أو ما بيبقاش في تغيير خالص. So maybe the question is not how much effort we're putting in, but where is that change really coming from? And maybe you'll find the answer in the verse of the day today. And that's right after ترنيمة كان في إيدك for the better life.

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3: I've got so much to be thankful for. Look, I got a

It is very much a privilege to spend Memorial Day weekend with you. It's Beth. I'm grateful that you're making sure your kids know what Memorial Day is about, too. It's a very summery time with a 3-day weekend and lots of summery things happening. But Memorial Day is about remembering those who never made it home. The men and the women who gave their lives in service to others. The men and the women who gave their lives in service to us. Let's carry all that gratitude into every moment of this holiday weekend.

Hi, this is Bill Scott, and I have some exciting news to share with you, my friend. 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Honestly, I couldn't be more excited. 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Whether you're getting ready for work, driving your kids to school, heading out before sunrise, making coffee in the kitchen, or just trying to wake up a little slower, I would love for you to spend mornings with me. And let's be honest, can you believe they're actually giving me the morning show? Yeah, I'm still pretty much in shock myself. 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

0: It's fun to hear the cowabunga behind the beginning of summer. It's Beth. We've been waiting for summer to begin since it ended. But now that it is officially beginning, a lot of routines are going to kind of start to shift too. So remember this as you go through the shift, that God goes with you into every season, the joyful ones, the uncertain ones, and the beautiful in-between moments too. In the Bible, in the book of Deuteronomy, there's a sweet verse about this. It's Deuteronomy 31:8. The Lord himself goes before you and will be with you. How reassuring is that?
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1: I heard a Jeremy Camp song, and we were blessed enough to see him in Albuquerque this year, and I was telling her about Grand Junction and how for years I've wanted to go to Night Vision in softball tournaments or whatever has prevented it. 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
4: I didn't wake up today by accident. I've been gifted another day by God, and I get to choose what to do with it. And this song shouts, I came to praise. That's why I woke up today.
5: I came to praise. That's why I woke up today. That's why I woke up today.
4: So no matter what I'm walking through, God is worthy. No matter how I'm feeling, He's still faithful, and He deserves

0: Have you watched a movie and you see people on a front porch swing and you think, man, I wish I had a front porch with a swing like that? It's Beth. I do wish that, but I know it feels that way this weekend. Memorial Day weekend feels like the front porch swing in the summer. Longer days, warmer nights, and every sunset that feels just a little softer. Enjoy it, friend.
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0: Hey, it's Beth. While many of us are relaxing this holiday weekend, there are still so many hard at work behind the scenes. The pool crews, the beach patrol. Isn't that fun to say? The campground workers, state park teams, and all of the folks that are making summer memories possible for others. Thank you so much for what you do.
1: Okay, something very practical and very smart you can do if you want. Change up how you bank. Be part of America's Christian Credit Union. We love this. Right now, you sign up for Elite Checking with them. You earn up to 4%.